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0: Yes, I am. They say you a superstar now, damn, I guess I am. You might be the man, well, that's unless I am. Okay, I'll confess I am. Go ahead and get undressed, I am. Okay, cool, you on Sunset?
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12: Good morning. It is Tommy B. It is U93. Welcome to Friday. We made it. I wish I played more Rebecca Black. That will happen eventually. Thank you so much for joining us bright and early. We will play First Fastest coming up next to kick off your weekend. So some big news happened. Happens every day. And big news here today on U93. Today, if you've been missing Jody, she is now going to be on our classic rock station starting next week in our building, Classic Rock 97.7 ZOW. So I will miss Jody. We had so much fun together, but she's going to be hanging out over there now. And then she's going to be on today. She's still going to be in the U93 family. So she's going to be on today for Lori, and you will be hearing her all the time here, but some shuffling as we are call it in the business right now. So as we figure things out, again, Jody will be on Classic Rock 97.7 ZOW. I won't say it like that anymore, but yes, we will miss Jody in the mornings. So have fun, Jody, doing that over at Classic Rock. We will miss you. We had so much fun in those 3 months, but yes, Jody is not going anywhere. She's still here. So that is the best news of all. So happy National Avocado Day. Are you eating an avocado this early? Is there breakfast guacamole in town? We'll play First Fastest coming up next. I wish I had an avocado to give to Bill from Elkhart. He was our winner yesterday. Elkhart won yesterday, Tuesday and Monday. So it's an Elkhart week this week. So we will have to wait and see who is going to be the First Fastest to the First State Bank text line coming up next. I'm an Ella fella, so here's Ella Langley to start your Friday on U93. Good morning.

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1: Here we go. This is the best day to play first fastest because you have bragging rights all weekend. 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So if you want to play today, you could win and you could have bragging rights. And if you win 2 days in a row, you win a t-shirt from U93. And it's an exclusive

0: So go see that picture on our Facebook. But let's play First Fastest right now. Thanks to First State Bank for helping out with our text line. So text 289-9393. I'll play the sound three times. Here is the first play of your sound. What do you think this is? Okay, there you go. That is 3 seconds of sound. 289-9393. Good morning to Stephanie and Alex in Elkhart. They both said stapler. It is not a stapler. Hi, Kim. Good morning. Kim saying good luck to Jody this morning. I am riding solo now. Jody will be on U93 later in the day. She'll be on today at 10, and then she is heading over to the Classic Rock 97.7 station, ZOW. So some shuffling going on. We're all riding solo right now in 2026. So thank you, Kim, for the kind words. No, that is not a clicking of a mouse either. It does sound like it. Here it is again. It's not jiggling of a door, no. It's not a doorknob. Casey in Osceola. It is not that either. That is not a food chopper. Who was that guy? The infomercial guy. The slap chop. Remember the slap chop? Linguini? Bikini. All right. So I'm going to have to give you a hint because no one has gotten it right now. Not one person. Hi, Mark and Goshen. This is not me checking to make sure I locked the house before I left and jiggled the handle. No, that is not it. Sorry. Stephanie, it is not a hole punch. Good guess this morning. 289-9393. Remember, that is the number. Hitting delete button on the keyboard. Beth and North Judson. Nope, that is not it. Typing? No. Bill and Elkhart? Good. Hey, good guessing this morning. You are trying so hard, Bill from Elkhart. If you win, man, you get a t-shirt. Right, here is your hint. This is going to happen with me this weekend. I was doing this last night. That is not Jody blowing her nose. I'm sorry. I was doing this last night, and I'm going to be doing it a lot this weekend because it's going to be raining, so I might as well, right? What do you think that is? If you know anything about me, you know I love doing this. My wife doesn't love that I do it. She actually says, can you come hang out with me? Can you be with the family? Stop doing this. There's your hints. It is not clicking a pen against my desk. Hey, Tyler in Millersburg. Good morning. Great to meet you. And no, it is not me paintballing. Linda, I am not paintballing this weekend. That would be fun, though. All right, I did this last night. I'm going to be doing it all weekend because it's going to be a rainy weekend. What do you think it is? For your chance to be the first fastest, 289-9393. What's that sound?
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8: Thanks for all the texts this morning. Thanks for trying. It was very, very, very precise of what I was doing last night. And the amount of texts this morning, a lot of people were on the right track, but we'll have to wait and see who was the first fastest. We do this every single morning, thanks to First State Bank. And if you want to check out how awesome, neighborhoody, and family-oriented they are at First State Bank, very local. I was there in Goshen yesterday with Jasmine and her team. Check out the pictures over on our Facebook at U93. So here we go. 289-9393. What do you think this sound is? It does sound like me using hand sanitizer. Good morning, Tyler in Millersburg. No, it is not that. What do you think it is? It is not rain hitting an umbrella. That is going to happen this weekend. Thank you, Jen, for waking up and texting this morning. All right. A lot of correct answers. Yes, this is me playing video games last night. Way to go to all those texts. Yes, it was my game controller. I was messing with it more than ever to get a good sound out of it. I was turning left. Maybe I was playing NASCAR. Well, congratulations. All of the correct answers were great, but the first fastest to the First State Bank text line was Katie from Middlebury. Congratulations, Katie from Middlebury. You have bragging rights all weekend long, baby. That's awesome. All right, so I did get a lot of text about Jody. Amber and Goshen just asked. We have been shuffling things here in the building, so now she's working at our sister station starting on Monday, Classic Rock 977 ZOW. So she is going to be there and she's going to be on U93. So we are all flying solo now here in the building. That's what's going on.
9: I'm solo. I'm riding solo.
8: So that is what's trending. We're also going to do what's trending coming up next.
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8: Yes, we'll do what's trending thanks to Ayala's Mexican Restaurant. Coming up next, there's so many events going on in the area. We'll run through that. And ice cubes. People are selling ice cubes for a really big price. We'll explain coming up next.

0: U93, happy Friday. It's time for What's Trending, brought to you by Ayala's Mexican Restaurant. Today's the day to get to Ayala's for Fajita Friday. They moved to Main Street in downtown Elkhart. They've got something tasty happening every single day. So check out Ayala's Mexican Restaurant in downtown Elkhart and Facebook. Maybe just get it to go, too. Hang out on your couch, watch Lollapalooza, or bring it over to the Taylor Experience. We just heard Taylor Swift, and that is what's trending. The Taylor Experience is back tonight at the Ironworks Plaza. It's going to be a loud night of singing tonight. So if you want to go, that starts at 8 o'clock. Taylorville Band starts at 8 o'clock. The gates open at 7. Jody will be there. You can go give her a high five. So go sing your heart out tonight at the Taylor Experience. It's back at Ironworks Plaza. And then looking at some other events happening this weekend, don't forget the Elkhart County 4-H Fair. Final days going on today and tomorrow. And then the rodeo is in town tomorrow. The Midwest Invitational Rodeo is happening at the St. Joseph County Fairgrounds. All the details on everything is at U93.com for all the events in the area. And if you have something you want to add, send a text now, 289-9393, or you could call and let us know what you're doing this weekend. Finally, here's some interesting news. I don't know if you remember this on our Facebook. When I was shopping at Aldi, I found $5 ice cubes. Have you seen these $5 ice cubes? Well, you get 4 ice cubes for $4.99. They're large, they're fancy, they're nice, they're those big square ones, so you don't have to make them. Well, Aldi is having trouble selling those right now, and now they're finally trending. I saw these a couple weeks. They're on our Facebook, but now everyone's getting on board, and well, now Aldi's doing something about it. They slashed the price from $4.99 to $2.49. Here is an influencer talking about it.
1: What did you find?
2: Why do they have frozen ice cubes?
1: What do you mean frozen? 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
2: Frozen ice cubes, it says.
1: They're selling it?
2: For
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1: Man, this must be that Fiji water.
0: 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These are 4 cubes. You only get 4 cubes. I'm pretty sure in a bag of ice you get 2,608. 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Recently, this got me thinking about what do I buy? I bought Uncrustables because I am sick of making sandwiches. And in the summer, after swimming, a PB&J just hits right. I don't know why. So I've been buying a lot of Uncrustables lately. What have you been buying? Or maybe you bought these ice cubes. For $4.99, you could get 4 of them. They're nice. What are you buying? 289-9393, so you don't have to do it.
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4: And it's brought to you by Menards. Looking at today, increasing clouds throughout the day. Going to be warm, high near 85. Tonight, the rain is heading in. 80% chance of rain tonight, lower around 66. And looking at the weekend, a little rainy. Rain on and off with temps in the mid-70s.
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Good morning. It is Tommy B and it's Friday. We made it. Oh my gosh. Let's get this day going. And the best way to do that is to spill some tea this morning. And it's all thanks to the Madison Oyster Bar. Coming up next, what are you doing in the month of August? Can you believe it? It's already almost August. Tomorrow is the start. So every single start of the month, we like to find some fun things going on in August. So what are you doing? 289-9393. And I also want to give you my Lollapalooza review. Day one. That's coming up next. This was awesome last night watching Somber. There you go. There's your review. Somber performed last night. And only good things, only more good things, hopefully, from Somber next. It's U93. Good morning.

0: Spilling the Tea on U93 is brought to you by Madison Oyster Bar, a staple in downtown South Bend for over 30 years. Great drinks and food with the kitchen open late. Whether you're starting your night or ending it, stop into Madison Oyster Bar.
1: What are your plans for August? Tomorrow is the first day of August. Welcome to the last day of July. Let's spill some tea. What are you doing this month or next month? 289-9393. There's some cool things going on. But first, Lollapalooza is happening. It is going on. And last night, boy, I was up late watching Somber, and Somber put on a show. And then we had John Summit as well just after that, who took everybody away from the actual EDM stage. I don't know if you saw pictures of that. So that was interesting to see. There's a lot of interesting things to see. As long as you can, there is one thing that I want to complain about is the streaming. I was watching it yesterday and it just kept going out. So shout out to Disney Plus and Hulu for doing whatever they can to fix that, because eventually it got fixed. So if you got Disney Plus or Hulu, I'll be watching on my couch all weekend. It's Couchapalooza. I'm interested to see what happens with the rain. I know there's rain supposed to happen all weekend long, so get to see an interesting Lollapalooza show this weekend. Tonight, Charlie XCX is performing. Zara Larsson will be performing today. My guy Lil Uzi Vert will be there tonight as well. The Smashing Pumpkins are playing tonight, which will be a blast from the past. Major Lazer is playing tonight as well. It is all going on Disney Plus and Hulu. I'm looking forward to Sabrina Carpenter. That's the show Olivia Dean. That was last year, Sabrina Carpenter. Olivia Dean is who I am looking forward to the most. So it's going to be a great weekend of Lollapalooza acts. So make sure you check them out. Olivia Dean is tomorrow night. So that is going to be awesome. Tate McRae is on Sunday. And let's look at what's going on in August. What are you doing next month? Starts tomorrow. 289-9393. I'm looking forward to, of course, college football starts this month. That starts August 29th. And football starts next week. The kickoff to preseason starts next Thursday. That's a little too early. We have movies, Super Troopers 3, Paw Patrol, the Dino movies coming out. Also, Coyote vs. Acme is happening as well. TV, Futurama, a new season of Futurama. Ted Lasso's coming back, season 4. That's going to be awesome. Also, some new superhero movies, Lanterns, and It's Always Sunny in Philadelphia is coming back. So what are you doing? What are you looking forward to in the month of August? It's almost here. Happy Friday. Let me know. 289-9393.
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1: 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It's going to get cloudy today, increasing clouds, and it's going to be a little rainy tonight, but high of 85 during the day. Rain comes in overnight, especially 80% chance of rain, low of 66. And looking at Saturday and Sunday, rain on and off throughout the weekend, but temps in the mid 70s.
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1: Boots on the Bend. Yes, we have your chance to win a pair of tickets. You have to come find me today. So coming up next, I'm going to give you 3 clues of where I'm going to be at noon today with a pair of tickets to go see Boots on the Bend. It's going to be awesome. Eric Church, Hardy are going to be in town. Ashley McBride, it's going to be a party. I'll give you 3 clues coming up next on U93. Right now, it's Fall Out Boy Friday.

0: U93. Good morning. It is Tommy B, and it's time for your Boots on the Bend. I have your clues right now.
1: These boots are made for walking.
0: Boots on the Bend coming to the St. Joseph County 4-H Fairgrounds. It is happening next month, which starts tomorrow. So it's happening August 14th and 15th. And Eric Church is going to be in town. Hardy's going to be in town. So many awesome acts for you to enjoy. You don't have to wear boots, but it is encouraged. All right, here are three clues. Today I'm going to be out. It's not Big Perm today. It is Country Tommy B. I am going to be out with a big inflatable pink boot. Have you seen what we've been doing? We have been out at noon all week long. So today at noon, I'll have this big inflatable pink boot somewhere in Michiana. And if you find me at noon, you can win a pair of tickets to Boots on the Bend. Now, there's been a couple groups that have been showing up. So we play fair games, too. It's all fair games. So here are your three clues of where I will be at noon. Clue number one, it's one of the newer dog parks in the area, officially. And clue number two, besides dogs, it's home to over one or hundreds of species of birds, plus other critters like deer, foxes, and reptiles. And here's clue number three. A pirate might claim space to this village by quoting, yo-ho-ho, and a bottle of this. All right, there are your three clues. I will be out at noon today. Here is the clues again of where I will be with a pair of tickets to Boots on the Bend. Here's clue number one. It's one of the newer dog parks in the area, officially. And besides dogs, it's home to over 100 species of birds, plus other critters like deer, foxes, and reptiles. And finally, clue number three, this is a big one. A pirate might claim space to this village by quoting, yo-ho-ho, and a bottle of this. Where am I going to be? Well, come find me today at noon or send somebody you know at noon to get those pair of tickets to Boots on the Bend. All right, coming up next, we're not spilling the tea anymore. We are going to do our 7 o'clock survey, where today's survey is going to, it's going to be lovey-dovey, make you feel good, I hope. That's coming up next on
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0: You know, she was just sending her love this morning. Happy Friday. She said she loved me. Hope I have a great day. But it was all via text. It got me thinking about the days where I woke up and my mom left me a nice little note summer morning. And she always would do one specific thing with her notes. But I want to know, do you still leave handwritten notes, maybe for your significant other, maybe to remind your kids to do something, or just a nice reminder of I love you? 289-9393. Maybe you grew up with handwritten notes. I know I did. My mom would write a specific handwritten note. It was always something that I had to do that day. Make sure you don't forget to do the dishes. But she would always draw this picture of herself, and didn't even look like her. It was this picture with curly hair and glasses and a smiley face. So it got me thinking about love notes that I got or growing up. Handwritten notes aren't really a thing anymore. I do get handwritten notes and, like, treats. I once had Oreos left on my desk, the BTS Oreos with, like, enjoy on them. But I don't know. Handwritten notes aren't really as popular or used as much anymore. So that's why we want to know for the 7 o'clock survey. Do you ever leave handwritten, maybe love notes for your significant other going to work? Or do you even write handwritten notes anymore? 289-9393. That's the 7 o'clock survey. Let us know.
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6: 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Increasing clouds today, high near 85, and the increasing clouds leads to rain, especially overnight. 80% chance of rain later today, low around 66. This weekend, on and off rain, temps in the mid-70s.
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1: Do you ever leave love notes or handwritten notes for your family, maybe your significant other? Does that still happen? 289-9393. Good morning. It is Tommy B. That is our 7 o'clock survey. My wife was very nice this morning, sending me just a nice text. And she doesn't always do it, but it was a, I love you, have a great day. It's almost the weekend. Happy Friday. And it got me thinking about the notes I grew up seeing from my mom. My mom used to always tell me what to do. Of course that, but every morning I remember waking up in the summer, there was reminders and lists, and then she'd always sign it. She had a signature of her with curly hair and glasses. It didn't even look like her. So what were some handwritten notes that you maybe had or you write to your maybe significant other or your family? 289-9393, Rhonda in Plymouth. Do you write notes?
2: I put a note in Tom's lunch every morning.
1: Oh my gosh, that's adorable. I loved getting handwritten notes from my mom when I was a kid. So every morning, where do you write it on?
2: A post-it sticky.
1: Just, is it always good things or do you ever have like, don't forget to do this?
2: Oh no, it's all good stuff.
1: Aw. Yeah. Did you write one already this morning?
2: Oh yeah.
1: Can you share what you wrote?
2: He's been gone for a couple hours, so.
1: Okay, nice. Is it just like a happy Friday note, or can you even say what it was on the air? You don't have to.
2: It was have a good day, love you, be safe.
1: Do you have a signature?
2: It's just a heart at the bottom.
1: Aw, that's so cool, Rhonda, keeping the handwritten notes alive. There's just something more special about them, I think.
2: More personal, more intimate.
1: No doubt about it. Thank you, Rhonda. Well, have a great weekend. Laura from Topeka said, I put sticky notes in my husband's lunchbox telling him nice and flirty things. Hubba, hubba. That's what I'm talking about. That's why I love it. It's so fun to do. What? Flirty things? No, wrong music. Sorry. I don't want to know, Laura. I'm just kidding with this music. You don't have to tell us. So what kind of handwritten notes did you get or do you still use? Let us know and we won't share everything if you don't want us to. 289-9393. I wonder if Taylor Swift left Travis Kelce a note while he's practicing for football. I guarantee she did. It's probably something way cooler too. Here she is now. It's U93. Good morning.

0: U93. There he is. It's Big Perm in studio. Hey, Perm.
1: Hey, how we doing?
0: Doing good, man. It's Friday.
1: Yes.
0: Did you ever get handwritten notes, or did you ever do handwritten notes?
1: Oh, yeah.
0: Really?
1: Yeah. Are we talking at school? My mom used to write me handwritten notes in my lunch. Did you ever do that?
0: There was times, yes.
1: Yeah.
0: I remember that, yes. Or like, make sure you use the lettuce later. Yeah,
1: okay.
0: I remember those. Yeah, I forgot the lunch notes.
1: Is that what your mom used to write you? Mine were more complimentary and loving.
0: Yeah, no, they were loving. But maybe it was like, make sure you put the lettuce on the sandwich. Throw it away.
1: Giving you some instructions?
0: Yeah, I think it was more instructions.
1: Oh, wow.
0: For me. But yeah, no, I forgot about the lunch notes.
1: But handwritten notes, you talking about in school between, you know, like you're putting behind your like desk and stuff, passing it, getting busted.
0: Did you ever get busted? I think I got busted once. I once got busted with a yak back. Do you remember those things?
1: Oh, my God.
0: Little toys?
1: Yes. Was it purple or blue or something? Yeah.
0: Yes.
1: And you would talk into it?
0: I probably should have known back in third grade I'm going to do radio because I got caught with a yak back.
1: Isn't that wild? Oh, my goodness. The things we were into.
0: That was our 7 o'clock survey. We're having fun this morning. Let's do the dance party, man. I need to move these legs.
1: Yes. I got you. Friday dance party again. We're losing days till we get the kiddos back, so we are going very adultish today.
0: All right.
1: These are going to be, I'm going to actually throw in, I don't usually do a lot of 70s and 80s. I'll sprinkle them very 70s and 80s heavy today. So adults are going to love this one.
0: And we will get your shout outs on the air, right? This is the time to shout out.
1: Let's go. Let's get it started.
0: Give your shout outs now. We'll get them on the air and do some dancing, adult dancing.
1: Yes.
0: 289-9393.
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9: 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Increasing clouds today, high near 85, 80% chance of rain tonight, low of 66. This weekend, on and off rain, temps in the mid-70s.
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10: 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What are you doing right now while listening to the Friday dance party? Turn it up. 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
1: Right about now. You're about to be possessed by the sounds of MC Raw Face and DJ Easy Rock.

0: Friday dance party. Keep those texts coming. 289-9393. Shout out to Madison on her way to Phoenix Performing Arts from Amy.
1: Good luck, Madison. Shout out to the road crew resurfacing SR23 from North Liberty to South Bend.
0: Nice. State Road 23. We need it. Yeah. Shout out to Riley G from Niles, who turns 12 tomorrow. Happy officially preteen birthday. Love mom and dad. Happy birthday.

0: that funk is stuck. Give it to me. Give me that stuff, that funk, that sweet, that funk is stuck. Give it to me. Give it to me. Give it to me. Give it to me. Give me the funk. That sweet funk is stuck. Y93, your Friday dance party, putting a little pep in your step on a Friday to hopefully get you rocking this Friday. So hopefully you love the dance party. Shout out to Risha and Amber checking in. Thank you for jamming out to the Friday dance party with us this morning. That was just a warm up tonight. 1 hour long edition of the Friday dance party, 5 to 6 o'clock. So, do not miss that. Oh, we got a last one here.
1: Yeah, they're pumped. They're pumped. They've been dancing to
0: work. Yeah, it's a Char. Love Char. She always checks in at night. Thank you for dancing with us. Appreciate that. What do you got up next, Tommy?
1: We have your chance to win a prize to Tom's Car Care Center with one question. That's it. One question.
0: One and done?
1: That's it. That's all we're doing. We're keeping it easy.
0: A little Tommy trivia action on him.
1: Let's get it going. Okay, man.
0: It is next with Tommy on
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6: 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Increasing clouds today, highs in the mid-80s, 80% chance of rain later today into tonight, low of 66, on and off rain for the weekend, temps in the mid-70s.
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1: All right, let's do this thing. Good morning. Welcome to Friday. It is Tommy B, and we have your chance to win a prize to Tom's Car Care Center. And Tom's Car Care Center has their Lubathon for hospice going on today. So make sure you go by there today and help out today. It is their Lubathon. It is going on all day today from 7 a.m. until 6. And it is a big deal this morning. An oil change and a car wash, you can get for a $50 donation. And this is all happening again today at Tom's Car Care Center. And also, you get a free coffee and a muffin or cookie with a donation this morning. So make sure you stop out there. It is their 21st Lube-a-thon today. So do that and also answer this trivia question for your chance to receive a premium car wash from the Waterworks Car Wash from Tom's Car Care Center this morning. So here is your question. 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So this happened last school year. 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How many minutes does the average parent spend every school day driving their kids to school and their activities? 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How many minutes does the average parent spend every school day driving their kids to school and activities? 289-9393. Good luck. 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
5: 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Highs in the mid-80s. An 80% chance of rain tonight. Low around 66. And then tomorrow on and off rain. Temps in the mid-70s.
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5: 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You have to answer one trivia question this morning. How many minutes does the average parent spend every school day driving their kids to school and activities? Now, you could be within two minutes of the actual minutes. So how many minutes does the average parent spend every school day driving their kids to school and activities? 289-9393. All right, we have Elizabeth in South Bend ready to play the game. Elizabeth, how many minutes?
6: 36 minutes.
5: It was 38. That's close enough. You got it, Elizabeth. Yay! Congratulations. Yes, 36 minutes. Where are you driving this morning?
6: I'm actually on my way into Tom's Car Care to go get my oil change.
5: Oh, my gosh. Well, make sure you say hi from us. Get your oil change. Are you going to pick up anything from the cafe?
6: I'm thinking about it.
5: Oh, they got so many different things. I don't know if you like, I tried their breakfast burrito. That was my favorite thing from Tom's Car Care Center.
6: You might have to try that then.
5: Well, congratulations. Happy Friday. Hope you have a great weekend. Good luck with everything at Tom's Car Care Center. Who made you a winner this morning, Elizabeth?

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0: Coming up next, we are going to try to make you laugh with some dad jokes. You got any good jokes? Have you heard any knock-knock jokes lately? Send them to us, 289-9393. That's coming up next. Happy Friday.

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0: 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I could go.

0: U93, good morning. You know that music. It is Dad Joke Friday. Do you have any good jokes that aren't that good? Let us know right now. You can text in to the First State Bank text line 289-9393 to add some jokes to the list. Like, we have our friend Joe in Napanee sent me this one. He said, I got a haircut this weekend, this past week. Why do barbers make good drivers? You know what? I don't know. Why do barbers make good drivers? They know all the shortcuts. All right. Let me read some other jokes I have here. That's really good. I wish I was a barber. All right. What does the dentist get on his one-year anniversary? What does the dentist get on his one-year anniversary? Well, of course he gets a little plaque. Just a little one. How did the farmer mend the holes in his jeans? So if you're a farmer, you know how it is. Holes in the jeans. How did the farmer mend the holes in his jeans? Well, he used cabbage patches. Not the kids. He just used cabbage patches. And finally, why did the DJ get banned from the supermarket? Why did the DJ get banned from the supermarket? It's because he was stealing all the samples. Happy Friday. Those are your dad jokes for your Friday. If you want to add any more, we would love to hear them this morning. We would love to laugh. You got to head into the weekend with a laugh. Here's one. Just got one. Hi, Keith. Good morning. He said a coworker told me this. He says, when does a joke become a dad joke? When it becomes apparent. Thank you, Keith, for texting 289-9393, and happy Friday. Send in your jokes.
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0: Hey, it is Tommy B, and Fridays are for dad jokes or just bad jokes, whichever one you want to tell us. 289-9393. We have Jay Money on the phones right now. Jay Money, all right, tell your joke. Go ahead.
1: I used to hate facial hair. Then it grew on me.
0: I used to hate it. I'm the same way. It took time. I got used to my beard. Thank you, Jay Money, for calling. Yes, you missed it. I used to hate facial hair, but then it grew on me. It's always a good one. Amber in South Bend just told us, recently I was told I was colorblind. It came right out of the orange. Not blue. And finally, here's one. What kind of exercise is perfect for lazy people? What kind of exercise is perfect for lazy people? Well, diddly squats. Those are nice. Those are hard to do. They're good for your thighs, diddly squats. Those are your dad jokes or your bad jokes for your Friday. 289-9393. Have you heard any funny jokes lately? Add them to the list. And coming up next, we are going to see what you're doing in August for Spilling the Tea, thanks to the Madison Oyster Bar. There's a lot going on this August. There are a lot of movies that I'm like, what? That's actually happening? We'll tell you all about it coming up next. But right now, Zara Larsson is performing tonight, and here she is right now on U93. It is a Lollapalooza weekend. It's going to be awesome. All weekend long, you're going to hear back-to-back Lollapalooza artists like Zara Larsson. So make sure you stay right here with U93. It is Friday. Finally, happy Friday.

0: Spilling the Tea on U93 is brought to you by Madison Oyster Bar, a staple in downtown South Bend for over 30 years. Great drinks and food with the kitchen open late. Whether you're starting your night or ending it, stop into Madison Oyster Bar.
1: What are you looking forward to in the month of August? Let us know. 289-9393. You can text that. A lot of things going on this month, which starts tomorrow, by the way. But first, we are spilling the tea about Keith Urban and Jennifer Lopez. There's some interesting tea for you. Yeah, apparently Keith Urban has a flirty relationship right now with Jennifer Lopez, and he has been in touch. They've both been talking since the divorces. And quote, it's very much the friend zone right now, but it seems that Keith Urban is all in, but the problem is he doesn't seem to have the guts to make the first move. Now, this is all very much the tea that is being spilled. The lovely internet gave me all of this information. So it reminds me, though, when have you ever had someone ask someone out for you? Has that happened? Did you start a relationship by having a friend talk to the person you're with? Or did you have their best friend talk to them? 289-9393. Come on, Keith Urban. Just talk to J-Lo or find someone to talk to her for you. I'm pretty sure my wife and I met through a friend. My friend Courtney in college was always hanging out at my house. I love Courtney. She's great. But her best friend came over, and then the next thing I know, I am now married to her best friend. So I'm pretty sure Courtney did all the talking for me. So have you ever had someone else ask someone else out for you? I know we could talk about grammar school or stuff, but how about now as an adult? Has that happened? 289-9393. Why not? And finally, it is August tomorrow. I don't mean to freak you out. Tomorrow is finally August. What are you looking forward to? And we did get a text to the First State Bank text line, 289-9393. Rashia just texted saying, I'm looking forward to my 45th birthday. Congrats on 45 years. Awesome. Let's have Justin Bieber sing happy birthday to you. How does that sound? That sounds
2: for you. Happy birthday to you.

0: That one's for you. She's looking forward to her 45th birthday this month. I'm looking forward to football. It's back. Football is back. Next week kicks off the preseason for the NFL. College football is back August 29th. So that should be a lot of fun. And then looking towards the movies, I am looking forward to seeing Super Troopers 3. And also Coyote vs. Acme is coming out this month. And this is a big deal. It's Always Sunny in Philadelphia is back for its 18th season. So that is happening. And then Futurama, a new season of Futurama is going to be on Hulu. And Ted Lasso, season 4, is coming out this month. What are you looking forward to in the month of August? I'm looking forward to Lollapalooza, Couchapalooza tonight. I'm really looking forward to it. Charlie XCX, tomorrow, Olivia Dean. And here on U93, we're going to be playing back-to-back Lollapalooza artists. It's going to be a great weekend. What are you looking forward to? Let us know. 289-9393.
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0: U93, good morning. We have to pair tickets to Boots on the Bend for you to win.
1: These boots are made for walking.
0: And you have to find me today at noon. I am going to be somewhere in Michiana with a big inflatable pink boot. And if you find me, you win a pair of tickets to Boots on the Bend, happening August 14th and 15th at the St. Joseph County 4-H Fairgrounds. I have three clues for you here of where I'm going to be today at noon. Here's clue number one. It's one of the newer dog parks in the area officially. Besides dogs, it's home to over hundreds of species of birds, plus other critters like deer, foxes, and reptiles. And number three, a pirate might claim space to this village by quoting, "Yo-ho-ho and a bottle of this." All right, here's your three clues one last time. It's one of the newer dog parks in the area officially. Besides dogs, it's home to over hundreds of species of birds, plus other critters like deer, foxes, and reptiles. And the last clue, a pirate might claim space to this village by quoting, "Yo-ho-ho and a bottle of this." For your chance to win a pair of tickets to Boots on the Bend so you can see Eric Church and Hardy and so many other awesome artists, come find me today at noon.
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0: U93, happy Friday. We're going to keep the vibes good this Friday morning with good vibes, thanks to InRugCo Studio and Gift Shop, which is a great place to check out this weekend, as well as Summer Restaurant Weeks. It's happening in downtown South Bend, and so many restaurants are participating. So coming up next, we have a very special restaurant that is serving up breakfast, and it is delicious. We'll check in with Pegs coming up next. Right here on U93.
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1: It is a great week if you like food. It is restaurant week, summer restaurant weeks in downtown South Bend. And an amazing restaurant that I've heard all about is with us this morning. We have Nicole from Pegs from downtown South Bend. Good morning, Nicole.
2: Good morning. Thank you so much for having me.
1: I have driven by Pegs a lot. I need to get into there. It smells amazing when I drive by. So Pegs, a delicious, it's a breakfast, brunch, and lunch spot, right?
2: Yes, we are.
1: So tell us all about Pegs if no one knows the story. You guys have been here for a while, though, right?
2: Yes, we have. We are located in the heart of downtown South Bend on the corner of Michigan and Jefferson. We have been there quite a few years. We just celebrated our 25th anniversary this past February. Yes,
1: Congrats. Quite
2: a feat. We did begin as a slightly different name. So the owner, her name is Peg Dalton. Many of you might be familiar with her. I'm not sure that she needs much introduction.
1: I didn't know it was actually her name. I thought this was just about eggs.
2: No, well, it is. It's about Peg and eggs, which is just...
1: Which are both
2: She
1: great.
2: Was born for it.
1: okay, Peg. So hi, yeah. Peg. Good morning, Peg.
2: Good morning, Peg. I hope you're listening. She's resting well at home, taking some much-deserved time off, taking care of herself right now. So I'm happy to champion Restaurant Weeks on her behalf. So we opened as La Peep in 2001. That'll be the only time I say it. And then we rebranded in, I want to say... sometime around 2012 or around there. Sorry if I don't have the right date. And we became Pegs, which was a South Bend establishment. And we have been there, and we've been there ever since.
1: So, yeah, so it started in 2001.
2: That is correct.
1: So that building and that family and that local feel hasn't left since then.
2: No, it was downtown was quite sparse at that time, but it has just flourished around us, and we are so happy to be a part of it. To be right there, like I said, in the heart of everything. We see so many visitors being around the hotels, and we're just happy to say welcome to South Bend and feed them breakfast and then send them on their way for a great time.
1: So yes, this is Nicole from Peg's Restaurant. It's all part of Restaurant Weeks happening right now through August 9th. What do we got at Pegs? What are some of the breakfast and lunch deliciousness for Restaurant Week?
2: So we like to highlight some of our favorite, staff-inspired creations.
1: Oh.
2: Personally, my favorite thing to eat is chorizo avocado toast. So we threw it on the menu. And who doesn't love chorizo with their avocado toast, right?
1: I've never heard of that.
2: Yeah. We also have a really, this year, brand new, we have an orange marmalade glazed French toast, which came out of some of the cooks in the kitchen experimenting and making some homemade things. And so that landed on the menu, and maybe it'll come back another time. My personal favorite are the blueberry pancakes that we have.
1: Excuse me. Wow, this sounds
2: they
1: great.
2: Are local, fresh Michigan blueberry pancakes. We partner with Berry Lucky Farms in Baroda, Michigan. We like to, as a small business, partner with other small businesses.
1: Love
2: and
1: it.
2: Highlight and I have eaten them many, many times over
1: blueberry
2: the last week.
1: Pancakes.
2: They're
1: I'm ready.
2: So delicious.
1: The Berry Lucky ones. Yes.
2: Yep. So Berry Lucky Farms in Baroda, Michigan. You can pick your own berries there, but you also can come eat them at Pegs and your pancakes as well.
1: And with the restaurant, we

0: And it's basically family. You told me your story off air, Nicole.
1: Yeah.
0: And you guys have been family forever.
1: Yeah, very much so. It's more than just breakfast. But that is what we do best. And, I love working there. I've always loved restaurant weeks and I'm just happy to, I go out to eat a lot over these, weeks.
0: And could you quickly mention the lunch too? Don't want to forget. You guys have lunch too.
1: My personal favorite's the everything bagel burger. It kind of is a brunchy kind of spin on a burger. So everything bagel, cream cheese over medium egg and a burger. And then we have a really nice salad as well with fresh salmon, asparagus, and then those blueberries show up on that as well.
0: My wife is always eating lunch and I'm eating breakfast when we go out. Like she's always into lunch. Mm-hmm. I don't know. I'm the breakfast guy, but I love that you have both available.
1: And that's the way we always are. Our menu's live all day long. So you can order a burger at 7 o'clock in the morning and you can get pancakes all the way up till we close at 3. So whatever you want.
0: Can I use the pancakes as the bun?
1: Yes.
0: Okay, cool.
1: Absolutely.
0: So this is Nicole again, Peg's Restaurant, downtown South Bend. Been here for 25 plus years. So, you guys are helping out. Of course, you're offering this menu, but you're giving some money to a great cause too, right?
1: Yeah, we, 10% of all the proceeds for all restaurant weeks are donated to Beacon Children's Hospital. And over the past years, we've donated thousands and thousands of dollars to this wonderful organization that we have in our community. We're so happy to give back. And it's just a fun way to get people to try different restaurants that you might not always want to go to. And what doesn't want to give back while they do that, right?
0: While they did enjoy some delicious food. Thank you so much, Nicole from Peg's Restaurant. Good luck with Restaurant Weeks. It's great to meet you this morning.
1: Thanks for having me.
0: Have a great Restaurant Weeks and go check them out. We'll post this menu, this specialty menu over on our Facebook. Follow us at U93. Have a great day. Have a great weekend, Nicole.
1: Thanks so much.
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7: 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A little sunny right now. The clouds will increase throughout the day. High of 85. Tonight, an 80% chance of rain. Low around 66. And looking at tomorrow, rain on and off. Temps in the mid-70s.
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0: U93. It's the final day in July. That means back to school season is almost here. Coming up next, we'll find out just how much time we spend on things during back to school and how many minutes exactly do you spend taking care of your kids, driving them around. That's coming up next, but happening this weekend, we're celebrating Lollapalooza all weekend long. We're playing back-to-back artists that are playing at Lollapalooza, and last night, Somber played. It was a great show. I was able to stream it on Disney Plus and Hulu. The stream might have gone out a couple times, but it was an awesome show. You could see some footage of that show on our Facebook at U93, and I might be singing in the background, so make sure you follow us on our Facebook. Here's Somber now, My Body Isn't Ready on U93.
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0: Q93, Lollapalooza artist Somber. I don't know where Somber gets all of his energy. The lead singer is amazing. So make sure you're watching Lollapalooza this weekend. Disney Plus and Hulu, let us know who you're watching. I might be posting more. There's already a video of Somber on our Facebook at U93. It is Tommy B, and we're here for you, parents, especially if you're getting ready for back-to-school season. Some schools in Michiana are already going back in a couple weeks, and a new survey found that parents that simply drive their kids to and from school or activities take up an average of 38 minutes every day, which adds up to 6,858 minutes over a school year. Parents are either driving kids, you're either driving them to school or back or to their activities. So I want to know, who drove you to and from school? I was a walker on my way home. I was able to walk because my parents were at work. But on the way, my dad was the reliable. He was the driver. He was the man. He took care of us. He drove me all the way through, even after college and I was working. My dad and I would still go to work together, and he would drive me. So my dad drove everywhere. I miss him. He passed away, and he still would be driving me places. I know. He was always the guy that picked me up from the airport. He was always the guy that drove me to my baseball games or whatever it was when he was available, if he didn't have to go to work. So I got driven around by my dad everywhere. My mom did help out in high school. I do remember that. She did help out for a couple years in high school, but it was mainly my dad. Who drove you to and from school or maybe your school activities? I do have to shout out my sisters. They helped every once in a while, but it was mainly my pops. So join in the convo. Let us know who drove you to and from school, because we found a survey that says over 6,800 minutes are spent driving kids to and from school or their activities a year. So that's a lot of time. Hope you're grateful, kids. Who's driving you? 289-9393.
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2: 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Sunny right now, but clouds increase throughout the day. High near 85 and a 80% chance of rain into tonight. Low around 66. Tomorrow, on and off rain, temps in the mid-70s.

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0: U93, it is Tommy B. Have a great weekend. I am out of here for the day. We have Jody back coming in next. She's going to take care of Lori Bennett's Flavors of India text talk today. What do you look forward to the most at the fair? What do you look forward to the most at the fair? I still haven't gotten a corn dog yet. I am very upset that I have not eaten a corn dog in 2026, and I know, what am I doing? It's the Elkhart County 4-H Fair. It's the final weekend there. Details at U93.com. I need to get myself a corn dog. So Jody's going to take care of you. She wants to know, what do you look forward to the most at the fair? I'm out of here, and we are going to be out and about today. I have Boots on the Bend tickets for you. I'm going to give you one clue of where I'm going to be. It's one of the newer dog parks in the area, and a pirate might claim space to this village by quoting, "Yo-ho-ho," and a bottle of this. That's where I'll be at noon today. So come find me. Get those tickets. Have a great weekend, too. I'll be also on my couch watching Lollapalooza, Couchapalooza as well. So have a great Friday. Jody in next.
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Q93, Michiana's number one hit music station. Hey there. Happy Friday. Jody filling in for Lori. And tonight's the night. Swifties. I'll tell you where you gotta be in two songs on U93.

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this world. That's Kendrick Lamar on U93. All right, Swifties, tonight is our night. I want to see you. Ironworks Plaza. It is the Taylor Swift Experience, and I want you there singing and dancing right along with me. I am so excited for this. I'll be hanging out from 6 to 8 p.m. Now, tickets are just $15 to get in. Kids 4 and under, they will get in for free. This is all part of the 93 Days of Summer. We're going to have an absolute blast. So Ironworks Plaza in Mishawaka tonight for the Taylor Swift

Ariana Grande on U93. And today's Flavors of India Text Talk going on right now. Last weekend to catch the Elkhart County 4-H Fair. So what is it that you look forward to the most at the fair? Let me know. Send me your answer, 574-289-9393, to the First State Bank text line on U93.

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15: 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For your Friday, we are going to reach a high of about 85 today. It is going to be a little cloudy, and the rain will start to move in over night tonight, and then we'll have that rain pretty much all weekend long with highs in the mid 70s.
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Olivia Dean on U93. It is Michiana's number one hit music station. Lollapalooza kicked off yesterday, runs through August 2nd. Now, Ariah Ferguson, we sent her for our U93 Lollapalooza contest. Hope she's going to have a blast up there. But definitely listen this weekend as we celebrate all of the artists that are going to be taking the stage there at Lollapalooza on U93. All right, now.

Drake on U93. It is Michiana's number one hit music station. Well, the Flavors of India text talk is going on right now. 574-289-93.

from Niall Horan on U93, Michiana's number one hit music station. Calling all Swifties, it is our night tonight. The Taylor Experience is happening at Iron Horse Closet in Mishawaka. I'm going to be there 6 to 8, and I want to sing and dance the night away with you. Tickets are just $15. Kids 4 and under getting in for free. I'll see you there with U93.

Bad in Love on Unity 3. It is Michiana's number one hit music station. Be on the lookout. That pink boot is going to be out and about. 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That's happening August 14th and 15th. I can't wait. 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
1: Summer isn't over yet. The Cass County Fair kicks off this Sunday, August 2nd through Saturday, August 8th. 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
10: Well, today we are looking at a high near 85. It is going to be a little cloudy, and then the rain will move in the overnight hours, and that sticks around throughout much of the weekend. Highs in the mid-70s for our Saturday and Sunday, and we got to say a big thanks to Ray Lynn's Cafe for bringing us a look at the weather right now. You can enjoy delicious breakfast or lunch in that classic diner atmosphere over there at Ray Lynn's. They're open Tuesday through Sunday on Lincoln Way West in downtown Mishawaka. That's Ray Lynn's Cafe. Go check them out. 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

0: Jason on Unity 3. It is Michiana's number one hit music station. Ooh, we're getting close. Throwback lunch just around the corner, kicking it off at noon. 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
1: There she is. It is Taylor Swift on U93. Can't wait to belt that one out at the top of my lungs tonight. It is the Taylor Experience with Taylorville. Mishawaka is where it's happening. Ironworks Plaza. Now, $15 to get in. I'll be there 6 to 8. I want to see you there. And let's do it. Throwback Lunch is on. Give me those requests. 574-289.

93. 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That's okay, Wes. We'll get to that weekend soon enough. Here's your Chris Brown on U93.

0: 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It's the Throwback Lunch on U93.
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7: Shane.
5: Shane, Brooklyn, Brittany, and Shane, congratulations. You guys are going to Boots on the Bend.
8: Woo!
5: The whole family's here. Thanks for bringing all the family here today.
7: Oh, yeah. You got it.
5: And when did you guys listen today?
7: It was seven something this morning. My wife texted me early and said, get your butt down there.
5: So the whole family came together, and thank you so much. And way to go. What's your name, buddy?
9: Cyrus.
5: Cyrus, thanks for coming out, man. Thanks, and have a great weekend, guys. Is it summer? Summer break? Are you on summer break?
9: Yeah,
5: what's your name?
9: Giovanni.
5: Giovanni. Well, thank you so much. You guys are going to Boots on the Bend. Congratulations.
4: 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Throwing it back like it's nobody's business. The Throwback Lunch on U93.

so much fun with Ricky Martin on U93 in the middle of your throwback lunch. Still a few minutes, though. 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

He was on stage last night at Lollapalooza. It is Somber on Michiana's number one hit music station, U93. Lollapalooza continues through August 2nd, and we're celebrating those artists all weekend long. Don't miss it right here on U93.

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Tonight is the night, and I cannot wait. I'm headed out to Ironworks Plaza over there in Mishawaka. It is the Taylor Experience with Taylorville on stage, and it's going to be an absolute blast. $15 to get in there at the door. 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Let's sing and dance the night away. Where are my Swifties at? Come hang out with me tonight in Ironworks, at Ironworks Plaza in Mishawaka with U93.

Olivia Rodrigo on U93. I am counting down the days. I cannot wait. Boots on the Bend is happening at the St. Joseph County 4-H Fairgrounds, August 14th and 15th. 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

Dracula on Michiana's number one hit music station, U93. I'm Jody. Filling in for Lori has been an absolute blast. Make sure to come spend some time with me tonight for the Taylor Experience Ironworks Plaza in Mishawaka. I'll be out there 6 to 8 p.m. and I want to see you there. So come and say hello. Let's sing and dance and have some fun tonight. Big Perm's on his way in. Of course, he's bringing another amazing Friday dance party along with him. And I will talk to you tomorrow. It's U93.

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Details on those Boots on the Bend tickets and my 1-hour long edition of the Friday Dance Party coming up 5 to 6. Let's get

P93, what's good with Big Perm is on the way, and I have not one special guest in studio. Going to be joined by three coaching, two players, Sam Jr. and Franklin from the Chet Wagoner All-Star team. Going to be in studio. They have officially made the Babe Ruth League World Series tournament, so they're going to be in the studio to tell us all about how can we help them get funded to get down there and hopefully take that championship. We'll talk to them next. Hang on. Just

0: Unity 3, it's time for What's Good with Big Perm. And I told you, I had some awesome all-star special guests in studio today for What's Good. We got some players and the coach from the Chet Wagoner All-Star Team. Gentlemen, introduce yourselves.
1: I'm the head coach, Sam Carpenter. I also want to give a big shout out to my co-head coach, because we actually share the team. We coach together. Sean Benson's out there probably listening right now working. So, hey, thinking about you, bud.
0: There we go, coach. Here we got a couple players here. Gentlemen, what are our names?
2: Sam Jr.
3: Franklin Passwater.
0: All right. Well, welcome, guys. The Chet Wagoner All-Star Team in studio here. They just won the 75th annual Ohio Valley Regional Baseball Tournament in Kentucky. First of all, congratulations, guys.
1: Thanks, sir.
0: Exciting. Now the real work begins. You have made it to the Babe Ruth League World Series Tournament going down next week, about a week, you were saying, in Branson, Missouri. Whew, so how are we feeling? When did you officially win the tournament? Was this last week?
1: Yep, Saturday night.
0: Okay, all right. Did you go into the tournament expecting to win? What are you feeling going into I can imagine you guys are nervous going in, or is it like, oh, got this?
1: With baseball, you have to have confidence. If you go in there with doubt, you're going to leave just as you expect it. You go in there, you expect to win. You play your hardest. You show good sportsmanship.
0: Yeah.
1: That's all you can do.
0: There you go. And this is the first time a South Bend team has made it to the Babe Ruth World Series, you were saying?
1: For Chet Wagoner. Chet Wagoner.
0: Yep. Wow, that's a heck of an accomplishment, guys. All right, so, Coach, let me ask you, and players as well here, Franklin and Sam Jr. We'll start with Franklin.

0: and Sam Jr. here going in to the season. Did you guys know, like, this is a special team? Like, I've played with these guys. We know each other's games. Like, we got a real brotherhood going. Or did you go in going, I don't know, could be a good year. I don't know what to expect. How were you feeling going into the season before this crazy journey began?
1: Yeah, I knew we were going to be pretty good.
0: Yeah.
1: Because we all knew each other since middle school, and now we're in high school. Some of us are about to be juniors and seniors, and we've been knowing each other for a while, and we've been playing ball for each other for a long time, and we just know how each other play.
0: So nice.
1: We got each other's back.
0: There you go. Sam Jr., you feel the same? How'd you feel?
2: Oh, I feel the same because, like, on the diamond or in our hotel room, we're always hanging out, laughing, having fun. So we have a real bond, and we feel like brothers more than a team, honestly. We feel like a family. And that's one of our big key factors I feel like we have over all these other teams.
0: Nice. I like that. Coach Sam, how'd you feel going in?
3: I felt confident. I mean, these boys have been with us for years now. Some of these boys started in this age group for All-Stars, 13 to 16s, when they were 13. So we took some lumps a couple years ago, but we've been growing. We've been building towards this. So, and this is it.
0: Learning curve.
3: Yes, sir.
0: Yeah, take those bumps. It makes you more mature. All right, so they have made it to the Babe Ruth League World Series Tournament. This is amazing. Branson, Missouri. Now we got to get to the helping them out part. We know going on a vacation with you and the family can be expensive. Well, imagine the coaches here got to take the team of 11 players on this. Is it 11 days
3: that
0: I hear?
3: 11 days, 11 players.
0: Oh, my goodness. Okay, so let's talk about how we can help you. We got to get, transportation costs, getting you down to Missouri. That's not a three-hour drive. That's what, say, like 10, 11, 12?
3: Almost 10. I think it's 9 and a half or something like that.
0: So gas, food, jerseys, all. How can we help you? Let's talk about that.
3: Well, first of all, we got a GoFundMe going.
0: Oh, good.
3: Check that out. Look up Chet Wagner. It's on our Facebook page, on Chet Wagner's Facebook page. So check it out. Donate anything if you can. There's no amount too small, definitely no amount too big. And if you can't, get it on your socials and share it out, you know. That would be, even just sharing on all your socials, that helps a ton.
0: I like that. Okay, we can do that. I'll post that on our Facebook, Yet83 Radio. But how are we feeling going in? You were telling me this is like, these are not going to be teams from like the U.S. We're going worldwide with this big tournament.
3: That's what I'm most excited about. Is we're going to be going against teams from all over the world.
0: Yeah.
3: In our pool play alone, we have teams, our team from the Philippines.
0: Wow.
3: A team from Chinese Taipei. In other pools, hopefully we'll see in the bracket, there's a team from New Zealand, from London. So it's just that's going to be such a great cultural experience for the boys, I think.
0: Mm. You guys ready? This is big dog territory. You guys ready now?
1: Yeah,
0: you're ready. It's going to be great. The Chet Wagner All-Star Team. First time a Chet Wagner South Bend team has made it. So let's represent for them. Let's make sure they got lots of funds to get down there because coaches got 11 players, other coaches, the jerseys, the gas money, food, everything down there. Let's help them. I'm going to put the GoFundMe on our Facebook right now, Yet83 Radio, and you guys are doing some fundraisers this weekend as well?
3: Yep, so we got some stuff going on this weekend, Saturday. We got Dine for a Cause at Tap House on the Edge, which, first of all, great restaurant and great people for helping us. We're also going to be selling some raffle tickets. We're probably going to be out front of Tap House on the Edge Saturday evening selling raffle tickets.
0: Tomorrow? Got it.
3: We're still looking for more venues to sell raffle tickets at. So if you got a good hot spot, lots of foot traffic, let us know. We'll be out there. The boys will be out there. We got to put these boys to work this weekend.
0: I like it.
3: They got to earn their keep too, right, Big Perm?
0: That's right. They got to earn their keep and to earn that trophy, the Babe Ruth League World Series Tournament. Congratulations, guys, and I wish you the best of luck. And I know we'll be talking when you get back here in a few weeks and hopefully have a big trophy with you.
3: Yes, sir.
0: Wish you the best of luck. Well, thank you guys for coming in. I'm going to put all the details on our Facebook right now, Yet83 Radio, on the Chet Wagner Babe Ruth League World Series Tournament. GoFundMe. Let's fund these boys and get them down there so they can live their dream and they can make that dream happen and bring home that championship for Michiana. That is what's good with Big Perm. It is Yet83.
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E-33, another day of our Boots on the Band scavenger hunt. Ticket stop in the books. We got our winner up on our Facebook, E-33 Radio. But if you aren't already in a great mood on this Friday, it was our last one of the week, but not our last one total. No, we're going to be back on the streets Monday. So you know the drill by now, right? You want to listen to Tommy in the mornings between, I think he starts at like 7 a.m. So like between 7 and 10 a.m., he'll start giving you hints on where exactly someone, whether it's Tommy, myself, is going to be in Michiana at noon. We go out at noon every day. So make sure you're free at noon. A lot of people have been getting there before noon. So if you want to get there and make sure you got a spot, Boots on the Band ticket stop back Monday at noon. Make sure you listen to Tommy in the morning. He's going to be giving you those clues and hopefully you can figure out where we're going to be Monday at noon. Set an alarm in your phone so you don't forget. Good luck.

3. So when you hear that someone set a Guinness World Record, is that impressive to you? Like, whoa, what was it? Or are you like, meh? I do it for the sheer entertainment. Back in the day, they were like really cool. I don't know if I just was more mesmerized when I was young. Now they're just comical. I have to get your thoughts on this one. A man has set a Guinness World Record by eating 15 fish sticks in 1 minute. Told you, pretty impressive. Is that like an impressive feat? I don't know. Like, ladies, you're dating this guy? Oh my God, girl, tell me about this new guy. Well, he owns a Guinness World Record. Oh my God, what for? That's so cool. Brace yourself, sit down. You might want to steal him from me after this. It's pretty hot. Oh, do tell, what happened? He ate 15 fish sticks in 60 seconds. What? 15 fish sticks in 1 minute. So he's pretty hot. Is that even impressive? Or are you like, ugh, gross? You're 93.

0: E93, it is time for At the Movies with Big Perm. If you're thinking about heading out to the movies this weekend, whoo, a lot of good ones. Of course, superhero fans, you know, Spider-Man, brand new day officially in theaters. I'm hearing it's absolutely amazing. Ooh, they got 3D. That'd be the way to see Spider-Man, right? And I'm hearing that it gets you crazy hype for Doomsday, the next Avengers movie. That one's going to break all kinds of movie records. I don't know if it's a trailer at the end of the movie, hints throughout the movie, but I'm hearing it's hyping up Doomsday. So I think I'm going to go see the new Spider-Man movie Sunday. So hopefully I'll see you out there. Of course, the number one movie at the box office, The Odyssey. I don't know. I think Spider-Man might bump The Odyssey out, but The Odyssey still hanging strong. That one jam-packed with celebs. Matt Damon, Anne Hathaway, Tom Holland in that one as well, Mr. Spider-Man, Zendaya. Live-action remake of Moana with The Rock, Minions and Monsters, and Toy Story 5 still hanging strong. So if you're thinking about heading out to the movies this weekend, a lot of good ones. Enjoy. E93.
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8:33, let's have some fill in the blank fun with this one. A bride-to-be set fire to the church that she was supposed to get married at because why? Text me those guesses. Why would a bride set a church on fire where she was supposed to get married at very soon? 8:33. Just a

Unity 3, we're having some fill in the blank fun right now. A bride to be set fire to the church where she was supposed to get married at very soon because why? Text 4, they wouldn't take her money, wouldn't take her deposit, they wouldn't let her have open bar, they charged her too much. No. A bride set fire to the church she was supposed to get married at very soon as a way of backing out of getting married. Yeah, it had nothing to do with the church. She just got cold feet. Yeah, I'm not really feeling this guy anymore. I don't want to get married. What should I do? Should I just tell him in person? You know, she probably lives with him. No. Should I call him or text him when I'm like away from him? No. Should I have someone else maybe tell him since I can't tell him to his face? Like a messenger. Hey, she doesn't want to get married. No. I'll just burn the church down. Yeah. Don't do that. Not logical thinking. Could you imagine? Unity 3.

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1: Unity 3, my big perms, a big question is minutes away. Thanks to Rossini's Pizza. And after a long, stressful, busy week, do you ever do anything to reward yourself? If you said yes, you might know my answer. Coming up in 6 minutes. Hang on. It is Unity 3.

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1: 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You just got to figure this out. 26% of people say we reward ourselves most commonly on Friday night with this. 289-9393. 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What is it? 26% of us say we reward ourselves most commonly on a Friday night with this specific thing. What do you think it is? 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
2: Rain showers are possible tonight, the low of 68. Tomorrow, cloudy with rain in the morning, then scattered thunderstorms in the afternoon, and a high of just 73 tomorrow. Currently 82 here in South Bend. We're trying to figure out my big question right now. 26% of us say we reward ourselves most commonly on a Friday night with this. Text for pizza, a massage, junk food, a nap, sleeping in, sitting outside, getting drunk. No, but actually not too far off on the getting drunk. Give me 2.5 minutes. We'll get that answer.
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1: Thanks to Rossini's Pizza in Mishawaka and Granger. 26% of us say we reward ourselves most commonly on a Friday night with this Araceli in South Bend.
2: I'm going to go ahead and stay with the wine because every Friday after work, once I get home and get comfortable, I like to have me a glass of wine.
1: Glass of wine is correct.
2: Awesome.
1: Woo! Nicely done. 26% of us say we reward ourselves most commonly on a Friday night with this. You know all about it. A glass of wine.
2: Yes, sir.
1: Is this like an every Friday thing, or you do it a couple of nights
2: most
1: a week, or
2: definitely.
1: Just Friday?
2: Just most likely on Friday.
1: I don't know. It sounds like you got one in your hand right now, clinking up against the phone. You sure?
2: I wish I did. I would sure miss that one right now.
1: Love it. Hopefully your day is almost done. You can get some wine shortly.
2: Oh, yeah. It's waiting for me, and it's nice and cool.
1: Love it. Well, this is waiting for you as well. Rossini's Pizza gift card, all yours.
2: Awesome.
1: Yummy. Tell me, Shianna, who just hooked you up?
2: U93.

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0: 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Unity 3, Michiana's number one hit music station. It is Big Perm. If you haven't been on our Facebook, Unity 3 Radio today, you didn't see that we had another winner for Boots on the Bend. Shout out to Anonymous who just texted in. She's there. She's waiting. Well, you're going to be waiting a long time because you are about 4 hours late. We do it at noon every day. I'm sorry, but thank you for coming out. Dedication, greatly appreciated. And we have another ticket stop. Ooh, I said it out loud. Yes, it is back on Monday. So we're done for the week. So rest up, get your bearings, and be ready to listen in Monday morning for Tommy's Clues. He's going to kind of spell out where we're going to be at. We don't tell you exactly, but we give you three very easy clues, and you're like, oh, I know where that's at. Or you could probably just Google it. So listen Monday morning, Tommy's Clues. Then at noon, every single day we do it. We do not change the time. Noon, we go to that mystery location, and when we show up, I mean, if there's a bunch of people, we'll play a game so that everyone has a shot to win. But Boots on the Bend tickets back Monday. I've got a good feeling for you. Good luck. Get 93. Yeah!
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0: 8:83, we're talking about what is your biggest turnoff, Dino Nociola?
1: Chewing with their mouths open.
2: Oh, my God, yes. Does this happen to you?
1: Yeah, actually, you know, I got to the point that, like, I would say, let's go out on a date and let's go out to eat. And if they would chew with their mouth open, I'm like, yeah, that's the last date I go on with them.
0: Deal breaker, no second date.
1: Nope.
0: Did you tell them? Like, let them know, hey, listen, that was a deal breaker, or do you just kind of like text them or ghost them?
1: I ghost them.

0: 8:83. Hi, who's this?
1: This is Sherry.
0: Hey, Sherry, where are you calling from today?
1: Mishawaka.
0: What is your biggest turnoff?
1: Well, I had one of my good friends one time. She set me up with her brother, and I didn't know what we were going to do. It's a Saturday afternoon, and so we drive around for a little bit, and he pulls into McDonald's and goes through the drive-thru and gets himself something to eat, and not me.
0: Woo! Hey, you don't mind if I grab a bite, do you?
1: He didn't even say anything. He just ordered and started eating his food, and I was like, I need to go home now.
0: Why? What's wrong?
1: Yeah, and then so she calls me the next day and she's like, my brother really likes you. He wants to go out with you again. And I hung up on her.
0: Oh, okay, yeah. Click.

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0: Unity 3, it is. Big Perm, we're talking about what is your biggest turn off? Who's this?
1: Valerie.
0: Hey, Valerie, where are you listening at today?
1: Mishawaka.
0: So I think a lot of people are going to agree with you. You don't like liars.
1: You don't like it when they say they're going to do something and they don't. That's the biggest turn off ever.
0: Okay, you obviously got played. Somebody been playing you. What'd they do?
1: Yes. Saying that, yeah, I'll be there, I'll do this, I'll do that. And then in all reality, when it comes down to it, they can't do it.
0: He left you hanging, huh? Is this an ex?
1: No.
0: No?
1: Just an ex friend, I guess you could
0: ex-best
1: say.
0: Ex best friend, okay.
1: Yes.
0: Was it a girl?
1: Yes.
0: Making a bunch of promises, didn't back them up.
1: Right. I think that's worse than a guy doing it, too, honestly.
0: Right. Girlfriend, that's like your BFF.
1: Yeah, girl code.
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27: The Where You At weather on U93.
0: Rain showers likely tonight and a low of 68. Tomorrow, rain early, then it'll be showers in the afternoon. High at just 73 tomorrow. Currently cloudy and 81 here in South Bend at U93.
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Yet 83, good and bad news. We'll start with the bad. Get that out of the way. We're done with the boots on the bend ticket stops for the week. Ah, yeah. That's where the good news comes in. Boots on the bend ticket stops back Monday. Make sure you listen in Monday morning. Tommy going to give you those clues. Then noon, we hit the streets. So noon Monday, hopefully you see out and about.

0: U93, Michiana's number one hit music station. Hope you're having a fantastic Friday. It is Big Perm and, whoa, looking out my window here. Bit of a dreary looking Friday, so I feel like that means one thing. I got to get you in a better mood. Am I dead on there? You know I got you. 1 hour long addition to the Friday dance party. Minutes away, 5 o'clock, kicking it off, and I'm going to mix till 6 o'clock. So get your dance moves ready, because we're about to be dancing next with the Friday dance party only on U93. Yeah!
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2: 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All right, let's do this. Happy Friday, and welcome to the Friday Dance Party. It is Big Perm, and it is a straight-up bummer-looking Friday out there, so I think I need to kick it up a notch and get you singing and dancing and get you in a good mood. So let's get you and whoever you're with on the Friday Dance Party right now. Text me, 289-9393. Let's go.

0: at a dance party. Who's this?
1: This is Tyler.
0: Tyler, where are you listening at?
1: We are out and about in Goshen, driving around listening to U93.
0: Nice. What are we up to tonight?
1: Going to get some food and heading home.
0: Okay. A little carry out, or are we going in?
1: Carry out.
0: Here we go. All right. Can I? Can you bring me a doggy bag, guys? I appreciate
1: a doggy
0: you.
1: Bag.
0: Nah, I'm just kidding. Hey. As long as you got U93 on, that's all I need from you.
1: That's what we're listening to.
0: Awesome, guys. 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
1: U93.

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I'm to the big 6-0 tonight. 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Girl, why you lying, Tanya? 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What, you in your 20s?

0: holiday dance party. Who's this?
1: This is Amy from Elkhart.
0: Hi, Amy in Elkhart. How are you?
1: I'm good. How are you?
0: Doing good. Just dancing. You dancing too?
1: Woo-hoo. Yep. Woo. It's my daughter's 12th birthday today.
0: What's her name?
1: Her name's Emily.
0: Emily. Well, shout out to Emily. Happy birthday. You got any fun plans for the weekend?
1: Oh, we're just going to spend some time, watch movies, and just have some fun.
0: That sounds like a blast. Well, have some fun right now. Turn up that Y93 and have a great day, ladies. Happy birthday.
1: Thank you.

0: 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Hey, Char, my Friday dance party regular. Always good hearing from you. Shout out to Brad and Piper, usually listening at J&B Home Decor and Gifts in Elkhart. On the road today, got Yid 83 on in Chicago. Okay, look at that. The cheers with the bubbly selfies. What are you fancy folks doing? Thanks for listening to Brad and Piper. All right, you listening right now? You jamming out to the Friday dance party with me? Okay, I need everybody listening, everybody jamming with me to text me right now at 289-9393. I don't care what you're doing. I want you to text me right now so I can show you some love. All right, it's a dreary Friday. I got to make your Friday better. You know that's my job. So whether you've never texted the dance party before, tonight's the night. Whether you text me every week, hit me up right now so I can show you some love next on the Friday dance party. Returning in minutes. Don't move. Yid 93.
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0: Friday Dance Party. Let's make till 6 o'clock. Shout out to Hannah, Marie, and Osceola. Oh, my God, this is the best text ever. It is my due date this weekend. So what are you thinking? We about to dance that baby out? Is that what you're... I didn't even read the rest of the text. Let's dance right now. Let's get that beautiful baby up out of there.

0: party, dance party. What's going on, Dante?
1: I'm just chilling, man. I'm on the road working. How you doing?
0: Doing real well, thanks. What do you do for a living?
1: I deliver chocolate.
0: You deliver chocolate?
1: Yeah, the Southland Chocolate Company.
0: Sounds like the best job ever. So you guys hiring? You got like, should I get a job as like a part-time driver?
1: Hey, man, if you want to, man, go ahead, do it.
0: I'd probably get fired every day. The boss be like, where'd all the chocolate go? I'd be like, yeah, I sold it all. He'd be like, you got a little bit on your mouth and shirt there. Oh, yeah. I had to taste test it for the customer.
1: Right.

Friday dance party. 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Please shout out my daughters, Ellie and Zoe O'Neill from Dowagiac. Thanks from Aaron Garn. Hey, Aaron. Hey, Ellie. 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Thanks for jamming out to the Friday dance party with me tonight. Turn it up. 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

0: Party Dance Party. Uh-oh, here we go. Elizabeth, what are you doing?
1: Listening my boo on U93.
0: You fall in love with me more I talk or what?
1: Yeah.
0: Good, love it. What's my boo doing tonight? You coming to get me, take me a romantic dinner or what? What? Why are you so bad all the time? You always talking nasty to me. What is your deal?
1: Whatever.
0: I'm just like U93 and you're just like flirt, flirt, flirt. I'm like, oh my God.
1: You

0: Friday, a dance party. 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I think we're all interested in the argument. What was it about? How did it go?
1: So what do you want to eat? I don't know. 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And I'm like, well, that's not what I'm asking. I want what you want to know.

0: Unity 3, the Friday dance party. Oh, that was fun. 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Loving these texts. Shout out to Charlie the Girl texting in. Shout out to Bree in Elkhart. Happy Friday dance party from Bree and my baby boy, Liam. Hey, gang. Tom at Plymouth checking in. And Nicole Oliver. I haven't listened in 5 months. Great to be back on the Friday dance party. As I was about to say, where you been, girl? In parentheses, a couple rows down, it said, had a baby. So I would have felt like a jerk if I called you out. Congratulations on the new baby, Nicole. You just got to get that baby listening to the Friday dance party, then we'll be all set. Shout out to all of you for jamming out to the Friday dance party with me tonight. Hopefully you loved it.
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0: 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Oh.

33, I feel like the Usher and Chris Brown tour goes viral every weekend for a different scenario. 2 weeks ago, it was the girl that gave a lap dance back to Chris Brown. Last weekend, it was the girl that rejected Usher. What's going to go down at Chris Brown and Usher's wild show this weekend? I don't know, but I can't wait. Chris Brown now, E93. Hey, bring it.

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2: Hey there, it is Jody and it's Friday night. Let's have some fun. 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Taylorville just coming off the stage after doing their sound check, but they will be back tonight. 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There's a merch table. We're even doing friendship bracelets, all of it. And, of course, the great music of Taylor Swift with Taylorville on stage tonight. Again, gates are open at 7. We're at Ironworks Plaza. Plenty of time to come out. Load up the whole family. Bring all of the kids because this is going to be an absolute blast. And you do not want to be the one to miss out on it. I will be hanging out until 8 o'clock, so make sure to stop by the U93 tent and see me. Again, Ironworks Plaza in Mishawaka for the Taylor Experience tonight with Jody and U93.

0: answer all your DMs, all your texts, all your call questions right now. Yes, we have more Boots on the Bend tickets. Today was our final one of the week, but not our final one ever. Now we're back next week with those Boots on the Bend ticket stops where we go to random places, secret spots in Michiana. But we give you hints all throughout the morning show with Tommy on where we're going to be, so we don't keep you in the dark. So Monday, back with Boots on the Bend tickets. Where are we going? Oh, tune in. You'll see. And hopefully I'll see you Monday at noon for those Boots on the Bend tickets with Y93.
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93, it's Big Perm, and who in your life deserves a bouquet of flowers? I do a segment on my show called Big Perm's Deserving Dozen, where you email me at bigperm@u93.com and tell me about somebody amazing in your life who is going through something, could use a pick-me-up, and I go surprise them with a bouquet of flowers from Powell the Florist. So who in your life do I need to go surprise with those flowers? Email me now, tell me all about them and what they're going through. My email is bigperm.

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2: Hey there, happy Friday. It is Jody on U93. Tonight's the night, Mishawaka. We're in Iron Works Plaza, and it is a fun one, so you got to grab the whole family. Gates open at 7 p.m. I'm here with Phil. He's the superintendent of the Mishawaka Parks and Rec Department. So, what are we doing here tonight, Phil?
3: Oh, this is our annual Taylor Experience event. Taylorville's in town. This is an event that we look forward to every year because a lot of teens and younger girls get to come out and enjoy this space. And it's one of those things where I love it at night when they're all singing every single word and having the time of their life. And like for my daughter, she thinks this is really Taylor Swift, and I'm the best dad ever. And so, and it's only $15 for that entertainment. So
2: true. And we are going to be singing at the top of our lungs tonight, you and me, Phil.
3: I don't know. I know Shake It Off. That's about all I got.
2: Hey, you better go study and be ready. Come on out and sing at the top of your lungs with us. Like he said, $15 to get in. Unless you're a kid 4 and under, then you're getting in for free. They've got the merch table here. There are friendship bracelets to be made and food trucks out here. Kona Ice is here, Rulie's Pizza, and other options as well. And don't forget about the beer garden for all those adults. So see us tonight here at Ironworks Plaza. I'll be here until 8 p.m. It is Jody on U93.

0: Unity 3, it's Big Perm, and I am out for the night. Thank you for listening to the show today. Appreciate you for that. I'll be back tomorrow morning, bright and early, starting at 10 a.m. I'll be on with you 10 to 3 tomorrow, so hopefully I will talk to you then. Have a great weekend. Much love, Unity 3.
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2: All right, here we go, here we go. It is Friday night. It is Jody on U93, and it is Ironworks Plaza and Taylorville taking the stage. It is the Taylor Experience here tonight. Gates are open, and we are having an absolute blast. Where are you? Come on out and hang out with us. It is a lot of fun. I see I'm making friendship bracelets over there. There's a merch table, lots of photo ops happening, and food trucks are here. There's Tom's Coffee's here, and some elephant ears as well down there with lemonade. The beer garden is open for parents. So come on out. Ironworks Plaza, the Taylor Experience, is tonight. Now, I'll be here until 8 p.m. Make sure you swing by the U93 tent and say hi. I want to meet you. I want to see you. We can even sing together at the top of our lungs tonight as Taylorville takes the stage. Tickets $15. Kids 4 and under get in for free. We'll see you soon at Ironworks Plaza right here in Mishawaka with Jody in U93.
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2: 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It is Jody on U93. We're having a blast at Taylorville. It is the Taylor Experience. Ironworks Plaza in Mishawaka and gates are open. And I just met a new friend and she's super cute. Meet Via. She's 8. Now, Via, which song are you most excited to hear tonight?
3: Fate of Ophelia.
2: Ooh, that's a good one. Fate of Ophelia. You're going to sing it at the top of your lungs with me, right?
3: Sure.
2: Yes, I'll take that. All right, come and hang out with us. We're making friendship bracelets. We are having a blast. The merch table's here. The Elephant Ear Express is here. Rulli's Pizza is here. That list goes on and on. I'll be here till 8. If you want to see me, you got to come quick, but come on out and have some fun with us tonight with Taylorville. It's Ironworks Plaza in Mishawaka. That's where we're at, and the beer garden is open for parents, so everybody's taken care of tonight. Tickets still available, just $15 there at the gate. Kids 4 and under are getting in free, and I'm so excited already, I'm out of breath. So I'm going to go sing and dance. I'll see you soon. It's Jody on U93.
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0: All weekend long, we're celebrating the biggest fest in the Midwest at Grant Park in Chicago by featuring this year's performers back-to-back. 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
9: 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My knees were shot from sports as a kid. As I got older, the ache from even the littlest activity was too much. Bad enough when you're the one fighting through it, but it was affecting my friends because last year, I stopped doing things with them, even as simple as walking around the lake. It's July. It's time to be outside living your best life pain-free, but like me last year, you're not. Hey, it's Lori. Let's talk about getting your life back. At QC Kinetics here in Mishawaka and Elkhart, that's what's happening every day. 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

0: 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As part of our 93 Days of Summer, it's our whole lot of Lala weekend, celebrating the festival at Grant Park in Chicago by showcasing the featured artists all weekend long.
1: Turning it up all summer.
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